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Heaven has no floor that I haven't danced on. My body has grown thorns and wings to fly and be fly on. You don't get it. 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

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A Western gun and staging, slanging the curse on my hand, burning. Stained blood flags all over the world, I'm just learning. I'm just learning, just an African learning. I am the world, I am the world, I am the world, I am the world, I am the world. There's no space, no place where my ancestors ain't birth. New industry and empire throughout space and time. I wonder how many lives, how many journeys, how many wars, how many treaties, how many miles. I come to think about my location in the